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0: Hey, WIZ, we play nothing but the hits. Nothing but the hits. Nothing but the motherfucking hits.
1: X-Vibe. 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My już gramy.

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I think I like her, like her, like her, like her.

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Letter. Rewind. 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Rewind. Rewind to letter. Rewind. Rewind to letter. Rewind. Rewind.

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When the crowd say bow, selector. 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When the crowd say bow, selector. 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When the crowd say bow. 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When the crowd say bow, selector. 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

0: 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Gdziekolwiek chcesz. 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
1: Hello everybody. 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

0: 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He just text me tripping, I reply, have a safe flight. 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

0: Now the moment you've all been waiting for, the world famous Jackrabbit Slim's Twist Contest. 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Young lady, what is your name?
1: Mrs. Mia Wallace.
0: And how about your fella here?
2: Vincent Vega.
0: All right, let's see what you can do. 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